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Unit 21 is correct, right? Unit 115 on North Street.

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Garden Lake Trailer Park. At 1402, US 9 South. Unit Park DR 58. In Whitesboro. Timeout 2038.

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Respond to fall victim. Sunset Beach. At Sunset Beach. In Cape May. Timeout 2044.

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Attilus Gym, at 3015 Pacific Avenue, in Wildwood. Time out 2059.

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Respond to activated fire alarm. Haven House at St. John of God. At 676 Town Bank Road. In North Cape May. Timeout 2103.

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Respond to activated fire alarm at 411 East Buttercup Road in Wildwood Crest. Timeout 21:53.

0: 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Respond in Tuckahoe. 671 Mill Road crosses Cedar Avenue. An assault. Squad 21 Duty Crew in Tuckahoe. 671 Mill Road crosses Cedar. An assault.
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BLS 32 Middle Township. Respond to BLS Medical at 54 Priest Boulevard in Rio Grande. Timeout 2229.

Liberty 2 Lower Township. Respond to abdominal pain at 163 East Delaware Parkway in Villas. Timeout 22:30.

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Respond to cardiac emergency. Victorian Towers. At 608, Washington Street. Unit apt, B311. In Cape May. Timeout 2322.

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Squad 21 duty crew respond. In Petersburg, 503 Perry Road, across Tuckahoe Road. A public service assignment.

CLS 32 Middle Township. Respond to a known incident type. Meadowbrook Motel. At 605, Route 147. Unit Room 9. In Burley. Timeout 0158.

well as 32 Lower Township. Respond to diabetic emergency at 10 DeSoto Avenue in Villas. Timeout 0233.

PLS-11. Respond to activated fire alarm at 150 76th Street in Avalon. Timeout 0303.

F-13. Respond to activated fire alarm at 150 76th Street in Avalon. Timeout 0307.

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You can respond 17 Williams Way, across Stagecoach Road in Seville for fall. Squad 23 crew in Seville, 17 Williams Way, across Stagecoach Road for fall.

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Timeout 0454.

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Respond to fall victim at 140 West Bates Avenue in Villas. Timeout 0543.

ALS 32 Lower Township. Respond to fall victim at 140 West Bates Avenue in Villas. Timeout 0559.

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Respond to fall victim at 140 West Bates Avenue in Villas. Timeout 0617.

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1: 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I'm going to have that beacon.
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1: 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It looks like it's possibly America's Best.
0: Okay.

0: District 4 from Florida, Michelle 4102. Psychopathy Patrol's update. We'll be out at the Duke Lost Test for us with regards to that.
1: Copy that, thank you.

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0: 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Commissioner May.
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1: Received. It's 39-year-old female felon and her head is bleeding. Bleeding control at this time. Did she on aspirin? She complaining of arm pain in the dining room.
2: Received. 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

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At 1900 New Jersey Avenue. 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

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Four calls from city property. Ambulance 1, 1120 Boardwalk in front of the Golden Galleon Golf. 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
2: 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They're getting a refusal.

0: and it's 5:30 to 11. Paddock 5. We are at the exit 4 ramp now. What is your location?
1: We're on Fisher Road.
0: 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Thank you, sir.
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in the county. It's a long time. It's been reset. The holding elevator's been reset. All fire units are clear. Returning to quarters. 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

3 West Edinburgh. The caller was a postal worker, refused to go up to the female and verify if she was breathing. She's going to be sitting outside on the porch.

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0: Charlie 6, Charlie 4, come back on this way, please. Disregard, County. I'm coming.
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1: What's your route of travel slash location?
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0: shoot to rendezvous at the 5-mile turnaround unless we make it to the exit where you are?
1: Yeah, we can do that. We're going to be getting on 4 northbound limits hourly.

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Respond to brush fire at Lafayette Street and Rosemans Lane in Cape May. Timeout 11:13.

1751. Respond to odor of gas at 704 Columbia Avenue in Cape May. Timeout 1116.

0: since station 59 units handle that second call.
1: Ambulance 1, respond. 5th Street and Asbury for fall victim. 5th Street and Asbury for fall victim.

0: Engine 51's arriving on location. This is going to be in front of 1281 Lafayette Street, small mulch fire between the sidewalk and curb. Also, do we have a second call?
1: Central, hang on, I'll just respond.
2: Please.

0: 359X.
1: Did you copy direct?
0: Negative. I fucked up a minute ago, but I wasn't acknowledged.
1: Can station 59 respond to 704 Columbia Avenue for odor of gas on the interior?
0: Okay, I copy. Squad 59, this is G59. You copy that?
2: Yeah, we copy this with G59. We're in route.
0: Perfect. Charlie 2 G51.
3: Go to Charlie 2.
0: I'll be in route from Wildwood.
1: Understood. Most fires under control at this time. We're just really hosing it down.
2: County from Squad 59, can you confirm the address for the interior odor and gas call, please?
1: Address is 704 Columbia Avenue, second floor.
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0: 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In West Cape May. Timeout 11:21.
1: Yeah, you can attach me to the 704 Columbia. I'll be en route.

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1: Station 2, respond to a known incident type, Bagel Depot, at 2504 Delaware Avenue, in North Wildwood, timeout 1124.

0: ambulance one. We're going to obtain a signed patient refusal. 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We'll advise when we're available.
1: Great.
2: The 911 hang up. 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
0: Is that correct? Copy, we have 105. That's what we're looking for. We'll be right back.
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1: Chief, go ahead.
0: Do you have an ETA for the electric company out here? That's the only thing holding the fire on scene.
1: I guess it's time. I'll give a call back and find out.

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0: Okay, thank you.

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1: Okay, 16.
0: Any additional assistance, 16, now at the station?
1: I don't know. Not there yet. I'm by myself, though.
0: All right.

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At 3200 New Jersey Avenue. 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

0: 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Motor vehicle accident, one vehicle off the roadway in Petersburg on Tuckahoe Road in between the bridge and 610.
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1: One vehicle off the roadway, occupied times one, patient's conscious. 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

2074, T21. Go ahead. I want you to ride it. You can just put it behind my vehicle for some visibility in a small block. Looks like we're going to be able to get her out ourselves here in a minute.

0: Central to 21-3. Would you guys like a medic unit?
1: 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What advice, bitch?
0: 3-2, thank you.

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0: 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It's cracked at the base, but it's still standing.
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2: 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We won't be on location. 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

CLS 51. 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Timeout 1322.

今のは。responding.

0: Yeah, we found the flyer with the prosthetic extinguisher, and just waking up the call for each other. Hello, this is Mr. Cook.
1: Situation on patrol, 1328.

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0: Who are you responding?
1: County copy. Closely, she's not feeling well and is dehydrated. And she has history of COPD.
0: Received.

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Respond to motor vehicle crash at 33rd Street and 1st Avenue in Avalon. 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
1: Copy that.

Richmond, 1735 Simpson Avenue, the senior center for dizziness. It's going to be 1735 Simpson Avenue, the senior center for dizziness. It's going to be a south end.

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At 800 Columbia Avenue. 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
1: Charlie 351. Star Special Simon Carr, please attach Lieutenant 51 Charlie, please.
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Osprey Point 1731 Route 9. Unit 87 on Osprey Drive, a respiratory. 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Unit 87 on Osprey Drive, a respiratory emergency.

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Year old male, heart rate at 139, no history of cardiac issues, is reporting some shortness of breath.

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In Cold Spring. 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Station 2. Respond to cardiac emergency at 2409 Central Avenue, Unit 105, in North Wildwood. 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
0: Where is he at?

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3: 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We're just getting an officer on scene now. 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
4: 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We're going to make our way down as well.
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1: I was just making sure rescue was on its way.
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1: 10-4.
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0: Great.
3: 52nd Street Command for Mandel's 2. We're arriving. Where would you like us?

Central, this is going to be a two-vehicle accident. 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We don't need the rescue truck. 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

0: Central to 52nd Street, come in. Alright, you just saw Ambulance 1 responding. 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Ambulance 1 may return. Did you need an ALS unit? We're evaluating the patient now. We'll advise.
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ALS 13 and Quinn 13. 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
2: 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Timeout 17:29.

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Central 52nd Street, man. Can you and the city engineer respond down to this location?

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1: Go ahead, Central.
0: I reached out to the city engineer. He's putting a call into the construction official, and they said someone should be out there. No ETA.
1: Thank you.

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Respond to fall victim at 242 Breakwater Road in Irma. Time of 17:52.

Central from command. Engineers are on scene.

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1: Yeah.
0: Temporary support was put up on the porch. Scene turned over to city engineers. Command terminated. All fire department units available.
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1: 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Well, it's going to be that new development off the West Coast.
0: Yeah, I'm familiar with a 15-hour response.
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1: 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Thanks for having
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1: 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Now, while I was on the phone with the alarm company, they were getting multiple alarm activations from the pendant, just no contact with the patient.

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1: 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Thank you very much.

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Respond to activated fire alarm at 821 Washington Street in Cape May. Timeout 1834.

0: Courtesy of be advised, one company called back stated they made contact with the key holder who stated it was a false alarm.
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0: 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We'll be making contact with the property owner.
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0: Washington Street, man. Philly, Johnny. Confirm,
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Timeout 1856.

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1: 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Weakness and vomiting. He has an extensive medical history.
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0: 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Timeout 1909.
1: Anyone got it?
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1: so. Appreciate it.

0: I'll be responding. 2 Mile, I think we should have Station 4 on that assignment also.
1: Really, sir. I can tell them out. They weren't on the fire response line.

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Timeout 1912. ALS 32 Lower Township. Respond to ALS Medical. Pelican Point. At 3809 Bayshore Road. Unit Room 135B. In North Cape May. Timeout 1912.

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Spawn, Union Music Pier, 815 Boardwalk, firm activated fire alarm. Respond the Union Music Pier, 815 Boardwalk, firm activated fire alarm.

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0: 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This was set up due to theatrical smoke. Myself and Truck 1 respond to this.
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0: 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Sutro, engine 46, building 49, on air, Sutro.
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